0: No, yeah, no, please.
1: Anything?
0: You can change us to a medical assist. Close it with a 3, please.
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1: Three, 2, 6, 1. 6, 4, message.
0: 28 eastbound at Walgreens. Caller Troy reporting a female party just punched his girlfriend in the face twice outside of Walgreens approximately 2 minutes ago. Declining medical attention, working in descriptors and names for you. And suspect left 28 East Elm in a white Pontiac Grand Am and possibly headed south on Main Street.
1: Two six, yeah, I got it.

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0: Realty. Can you run Nick's car? I believe it's going to be a white Honda Civic.
1: 74558. Alpha Yankee 74558 on the Honda Civic.
0: Roger, can you just add that to the chat, please?
1: Switching.

0: Nelson. Just confirming, Alpha Yankee 74558.
1: That's affirmative. That's what's trying to search a necklace.
0: Roger. No hits on Recor as of 3:55 this afternoon. The vehicle's going to have no rear bumper.

0: Alpha is Rick.
1: Yeah, go ahead.
0: And just advising the history we have for Alexandria out of Harwinton, ID card only. Appears to be multiple problems for that party.
2: Yeah, 10-4. We believe they might be heading to Canton. That's where Nick has a condo up there.

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0: 670 Norfolk Road. Again, 670 Norfolk Road. Caller Judy reports they're having a party at that location. An argument broke out and her nephew laid hands on her sister. Working on further for you, there's approximately 15 to 20 people there.
3: Three else do you have me to that call?
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0: units for Norfolk Road. The suspect is going to be an Anthony Narciso, a male party in his 30s, wearing cowboy boots, jeans, and a baseball hat, running him now.
1: Right.

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Anthony 221 will be in the CAD. 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He does have a registered firearm. He is out of that location without a pistol permit. 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
0: 221 Mountain View Manor. Okay, 911 hang up call at 2230. Unable to make any contact. History for Chloe and Ann Gilbert.
1: Roger.

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0: 48, center at East Main Street. Caller reporting multiple people fighting on Center Street. Several male parties, approximately in their 20s. Negative weapons involved are mentioned as far as the caller can tell. At least 5 males fighting.
1: Roger.
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0: 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Units make your way 210 Trotter's Way. Again, 210 Trotter's Way. The caller 1 requesting assistance for a custody issue. I'm still trying to get further for you between himself and a Cindy Benahas.
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0: Apologies, 8-9, that came through extremely quiet. 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
1: 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Mount St. Joseph's Place, 6 Charlie Whiskey Hotel, 6 9.
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0: 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I'm a 2024 BMW X5 color white. There should be a leased vehicle and all your information attached.
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I'll see you at the 246. 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I'm all set.

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2: 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I'll take another for testing.
1: 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Unit in the area of East Main and Merced.
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0: Well, the Stone's Getaway Cafe, 24 Winston Road, Katie Chase online reporting a female party came outside, pushed her, glasses come off. You can also hear a male party in the background saying the suspect pushed the caller because the caller took a swing.
1: Roger.
0: Parties are separated right now. Callers outside, suspect in 10th floor.

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0: 078-759-448. It should be our caller.
1: Better, she's in this call for you. She's current and valid. I did check history. She was warned from the bar for about a month, but that's since expired. For Jennifer, she's got an expired 221 out of Plymouth. I'm showing a temporary protective order in New York, but otherwise, go ahead.
2: Roger.

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1: Eight nine.
0: It's 38 Elton Street. Again, 38 Elton Street. 911 open line. Someone eventually came out of the line stating it was a missed dial. However, when we asked them to confirm the information, they roughly disconnected. No answer on call back. Checking history for the phone number.

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0: 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So there's a 2-meter radius there.
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0: 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Dialed 911, something about a lockout, and then walked away. 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
1: Roger, we have any descriptors on the party?
0: Parties on the camera again. They never really made contact with us. 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

0: 79 Gulf 388 in water.
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0: Roger.
2: Point to fire, truck one. See the man, on the apron. It's for a lockout, 86 Water Street, 53 Alpha 1. On the apron, see the man. There's for a lockout, 86 Water. 53 Alpha 1, Prospect and John, it's 258.

0: 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Yeah, in contact info from this building.
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0: All units will be 289 with a 1. You can change this one. It says that the manager will be looking at a parking lot at Global Landmark.

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0: 7 hours, unfortunately. I'll be out at Pit Stop, Connecticut, Bravo Romeo 41016. Almost at the end.
1: Roger.

0: valid on a 2022 Chevy Trailblazer color red. Insurance coming back confirmed. The RO is a Kenneth Schaefer coming back out of New Hartford. Negative hits.
1: Roger. 7976, individual 1. Roger.

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1: Call it.
0: You think, fucker. That's because it's 10-8. Zulu, Lima, Juliet, 3533.

0: I'm joking. And I will be in New York in New York in transit from
1: Roger. Right, about ILC 39.
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0: coming back as a dealer assignment out of Kingston, New York. 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
1: Roger.

Tony Valid on the 2014 BMW 335 XI, color gray. Insurance confirmed in real time. The RO is a Nairi Alyssa de Araujo. She's coming back out of 2020 Highland Ave. Negative.

Bell City 2 Torrington Fire, Engine 2, Engine 1, Truck 1, District 1, response to number 5, Terrace Drive, for the engine fire, station reporting burns, 69 Delta 4, repeating 5, Terrace Drive, for the kitchen fire, with a patient reporting burns, 69 Delta 4, cross streets are going to be Northside Drive and Daly Drive, timeout 944.

0: Engine 1, you're responding at 9:46. District 1, responding. District 1, you're responding at 9:46. I'll see District 1. District 1. District 1, be advised. For the caller who's being somewhat uncooperative, they're refusing to leave the building. States they fell asleep with food on the stove. Sounds like they took the pan and threw it into the shower or bathtub.
1: There's your workout.

0: OC is District 1.
1: District 1.
0: District 1, sounds like our call taker is able to get the resident to evacuate from the apartment. We do have a cat alert in for this location and this specific caller, history of sites at location.
2: Well, can you deal, truck and route?
0: Negative truck, we'll show you in route 947.

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Entrance to apartment 5 is going to be through the front door of apartment 4. 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

0: Nelson, District 1 on scene. Sorry, apartment building. I have nothing showing. District 1 will have command. Operation standby, right?
1: District 1, take a right on scene. Two-story apartment building, nothing showing. District 1 will have command. Ops on fire ground at 949.
0: Delta engine 1 on scene, we have a hydrant in front of us.
1: Engine 1, take a right on scene with a hydrant in front, 949.

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0: Austin Vehicle Command.
1: LC is on direct command.
0: I'm no active fire, we do have a smoke position on the second floor. One knocked the burns to the hand.
1: Marucci, reporting negative active fire, smoke condition on the second floor, with one victim with burns to the hand at 9:52.

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Bell, City 2, Torrington Fire, Engine 2, Engine 1, Truck 1, District 1. Response to number 89, Calhoun Street. For a reported odor of gas inside the residence, 60 Charlie 1. Repeating, 89 Calhoun Street, odor of gas in the residence, 60 Charlie 1. Cross streets are going to be Lorenzo Street, Brightwood Ave. Timeout, 10:45.

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0: 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Engine 1's responding, 1046.
1: District 1 responding.
0: District 1's responding at 1046. Proceed, District 1 be advised. All occupants are currently evacuating. They are reporting the odor is coming from the basement area.
1: District 1 copies.

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31 on scene, stage. Venom Calhoun. We have a hydrant in front of us. Engine 1 is on scene, stage. At Venom and Calhoun with a hydrant, 1051.

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0: 204 activation at the Torrington Public Library, 12 decoy in place. Point of activation is going to be the side stairwell double doors.
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0: I'll see you at 75.
1: 70, Albert.
0: A protector order violation complaint occurred near 33 East Main. It's called in by Sentinel Alarm. I'm reporting a mobile exclusion zone activation, and that cleared a minute later. The suspect, Austin Weir, was last known to be in the 1600 block of East Main. The victim, Jessica Murray, she had a Litchfield address, and they weren't able to make contact with her. Their information's in the cap for you.
1: Roger.

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1: 6-7, Torrington Library.
0: I know you're all set there. They finally called us back. They request cancel now. Proper passcode.
1: Roger, 289.

0: 75.
1: Made contact with the victim. She is back home. There was no contact. I will be 289 of the 3. Project.

Okay, the Torrington Fire Engine 1, respond to 23 Albert Street. Fifth EMS with lifting, on hold response. Repeating, 23 Albert Street, fifth EMS with lifting, on a cold response. Cross streets are going to be South Main Street, Wilson Ave. Time out, 1129.

Well, City Two, Torrington Fire, Truck 1. Respond to number 199 McKinley Street for the reported outside fire, possibly burning construction material, 67 Bravo 1. Repeating, 199 McKinley Street for the reported outside fire, possibly construction material, 67 Bravo 1. Cross streets are going to be Bellevue Ave and Walnut Street. Timeout, 1138.

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Respond to 1301 Torrington West Street, Bear Aroma, for the 14-year-old female, singable episode, not alert, conscious of breathing. 31 Delta 4, repeating, 1301 Torrington West Street, Bear Aroma, 14-year-old female, singable episode, not alert, conscious of breathing. 31 Delta 4, cross street, second beat, Aldrich Road, Carrot Drive, timeout, 1144.

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0: A problem 911, number 8 Barber Drive. Took 2 911 calls from the location. Came from a 911 only prefix. Nothing was heard, and we weren't able to confirm anything further at this point. No history at the location.
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0: 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Go ahead. 3 Alpha November, Sierra Romeo 2.
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0: Customs assault complaint 261. She complained of Bernard in the lobby.
2: Okay.

0: LCD 422. 422. 205 complaint. The blue house next to the Berkshire Cafe, 31 Albert Street. Anon reports a dog that has been on the back porch all day. Concern for its well-being.
1: All right, thank you.

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1: 好的。
0: CTV, I was licensed 2141-602-748.

Cali for Bernard. This was a contact to 452 Riverside Ave. Apartment. Foxtrot 2, Pegasus.

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0: Marion Ave, apartment 16. 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States that she was assaulted by her brother. It's going to be a male party. Justin Kudwalski. States that he punched her in the face. The female half is going to be waiting for you in a red sweatshirt. She's waiting in the garage. The male half is going to be waiting upstairs in the apartment. It appears that there may be some alcohol involved with the male half.
1: Roger, for both.

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0: 315 to 75, no hits or wants on Justin. 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

0: Alpha D4E. Abandoned MV complaint, Westledge Terrace, the cold attack. Reporting a motor vehicle that's been on scene for the past 4 days. CP Reg, Alpha Lima 76066, comes back on a 2018 Mercedes-Benz, color red. It does come back as canceled.
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0: Three, four, five, six, one. 3, 4, 5, 6, 1.

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1: Roger. Just have a VIN check, please.
0: Hold it.
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0: no problem, 911. 8 Arbor Drive. Make contact with father of the 8-year-old son at his location. Appears he dialed 911 again.

LCP Joint Confire Engine 1, respond to number 1920 East 8th Street, Cadence Footwear, for the odor of gasoline in the building. 59 Bravo 2. Repeating, 1920 East Main Street, Cadence Footwear, odor of gasoline in the building. 59 Bravo 2. Cross streets are going to be Torrent Bridge Street, Torrent Bridge East. Timeout 1427.

LZ, anyone responding? Anyone, you're responding, 1428. Be advised, heard of a crawler, a customer came into the store that spilled gasoline on their shoes, and they state the odor is now very strong inside. They did advise the customer is still inside the store. Thank you.

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1: Sorry.
0: Past 10-21 in the area of 89 White Pines Road. Hall was concerned for the well-being of a male party in a white sedan with front end damage. Was reportedly slumped over the wheel for over an hour. Past tense drove off. Last seen again right on Greenwoods Road.
1: Roger, again, 259.
0: Negative.
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0: LC engine 1 NC. 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No one's evacuated. We'll be out investigating.
1: Engine 1 NC, one story, non-combustible. No one evacuated. Engine 1 will be investigating. 1435.

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LZ, you joined Gunfire Engine 2, respond to number 19, Surrey Lane, Unit 19. The General Fire Alarm 52 Bravo 1. Repeating 19, Surrey Lane, General Fire Alarm 52 Bravo 1. Crest Street's going to be winner's risk. Timeout 15, 16.

1517. 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

0: That's the end of 219. 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
1: Avenger 215-20.

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1: Six four two six one.
2: Three.
0: 261 in the lobby, for 244 party.
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0: 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For miscellaneous complaint, see complaint in person.
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0: Passant Larson complaint, 37 Lorenzo Street. 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

0: 29,
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0: Well, being Chuck at 28 Maplewood Ave, first floor. Check will be requested by neighbor Michelle for her neighbor Pam Fields. Michelle resides at 155 Highland Ave. Feels that her neighbor Pam is being mistreated by her family members who reside with Pam.

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Aerial 130, West Side Road. Have reported wires down, pulled down by a delivery vehicle. 55 Bravo 2. Repeating 130, West Side Road. Have reported wires down, pulled down by the delivery truck. 55 Bravo 2. Cross streets are going to be Island Ave and Greenfield Drive. Timeout 15.

422 to LCD. 422. I'll be making my way over to the Albert Street area for that well-being check now.

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1: Engine 1's responding, 1614. Be advised, it sounds like the delivery vehicle continued on. Just going to be looking for wires now.

0: 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Engine 1, go ahead.
1: Notify one of the internet companies. Looks like fiber optic coming off of pole 616, going to unknown address. The wire is down.
0: First, is it going to be in the roadway or off to the side on the sidewalk?
1: Been removed.
0: Roger.

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1: Should I?
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1: Roger.

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Dispatch Bravo 5, repeating area of Scott Drive and Lyman Drive. Transformers smoking and sparking, 55 Bravo 5. Timeout, 16.9. Engine 1 responding. Engine 1's responding, 16.9.

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I'll wait 911, please. 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
1: It's a trespassing complaint. Subject is reportedly taking a nap on an office chair in the back driveway that goes onto church. It's a black male, all white suit. Probably not the property owner, but would like the subject to be removed from the property. Don't refer weapons.
2: Roger, for both.

0: of the 2983.
1: Two-line, go for both.
0: Trespass on plain. Back driveway of the church at 240 East Water Street. Reporting a black male dressed in all white sweatsuit.

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1: A traffic complaint occurred near the Frontier Building, 239 Prospect Street. Callers reporting two juveniles were racing vehicles trying to pass each other. One went onto the curb and almost struck the caller. Last described as a black Honda and a black Subaru. They did provide two 259s, and they do want to speak with you. They reside at the YMCA apartment 201.
0: Roger, can you put a 211 in the cab?
1: You want me to toss those two vehicles also in?
0: Roger.

0: LCA 29.
1: Go ahead.
0: Caller, call back. Subject left. Air request cancel. Kings 29.
1: Goodbye. 29.
0: 83, copy.
1: He copies.

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1: 40. Over 3.
0: The 281 complaint, the Hartford Healthcare Sleep Center, 1151 East Main Street. They're saying it's the woods behind the building. Rhonda called in. She's concerned that there's homeless people setting up tents there. We have been getting some complaints recently of people sleeping on the property. There's a black male, tall, wearing a blue jacket with a hood.
1: Roger.

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1: Perfect, roger.

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0: say that for a minute. 48. 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He's out.
1: Roger, they're on the way.
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0: G'day, Hackhorse.
1: Yeah, go ahead, G'day.
0: We're at the address. No party matching that is here.
1: Not understand that.

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Could you do a generic search for the name provided for that juvenile to see if you get any history? Thank you.

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0: We're going to hang out at the bottom of Highland. The people inside the house here are uncooperative. 248 activity, 244.

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Be a 1220 with a 3. It's primarily Spanish speaking only.

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1: 63 is off me.
0: 40 Winthrop Street for a motor vehicle accident. 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
1: Roger.
2: Roger.
3: Park the fire engine. Just going to the area of 40 Winthrop Street. Car versus pole. 77 Bravo 3. 40 Winthrop Street in that area. Car versus pole. 77 Bravo 3. He's on the break with 1952.
1: 6 Bravo City. You can put me in that. Go again with the address.
0: Area 40. 40 Winthrop Street.
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0: JLCD 259.
1: Yeah.
0: Me, Bravo Juliet 42963, Blue Toyota Tacoma. Yeah, we're gonna need one off rotation.
1: Tacoma's current invalid, insurance confirmed.

0: 6 for LCG, 2 for 1. Two four nine one eight six two four one.
1: Valley, no hits to Juan Carlos, we drove over Sarmiento.
0: Roger.

0: Serena.
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0: Okay.
1: You can just let Eversource know if they maybe want to come out and take a look at this phone and stuff to them. I'll give you the phone number. It's going to be 15680.
0: Roger, what kind of damage?
1: There's some chunks taken out of it. It looks fine, but, you know, if they want to just come take a drive by, that's completely up to them. Nobody lost power. I talked to the homeowner who called. He lives right next to the pole, and he didn't lose power.
0: Receive. We'll notify Eversource.
1: Thank you.